0: earth turns slowly. 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

0: Good morning, ladies and gentlemen. Here is your latest news bulletin. After 3 days of training and 2 days of personal work, Rodrigues Agrofood entrepreneurs have presented their new packaging and labels. The training organized by SME Mauritius and the Economic Development Board concluded at the end of last week. Participants were able to apply the knowledge gained, particularly through the use of Canva tool, to improve the presentation and compliance of their products. For the National Innovation Challenge 2026, voting is now open until the 12th of June. The public has 3 more days to choose their favorite project. The Mauritius Research and Innovation Council, MRIC, has received 8 projects from Rodrigues. In total, around 50 projects are competing across the Republic. A new feature this year is the introduction of 2 special youth categories, Young Innovator for children aged 6 to 11 and Rising Innovator for those aged 12 to 18. The competition highlights creativity, ingenuity and entrepreneurial spirit. A wing of a former Point Venus Hotel will be converted to host several administrative officers of the Commission of Women's Affairs, Child Development and Family Welfare. The rehabilitation contract has already been awarded to West Coast Construction for an amount of around 18 million rupees. The Malabar officers, including that of Commissioner, will be relocated to the new premises by January 2027. Around 473 cases of flu were reported during the last week of May. Health authorities, however, state that this figure remains below the seasonal average. In addition, 53 local cases and 2 imported cases of chikungunya have been reported since the end of April. The domiciliary monitoring unit is urging the public to continue observing precautionary measures. Around 30 civil servants holding the position of Management Support Officer, or MSO, have received their confirmation letters. This progress follows discussions between the Government Services Employees Association and the Rodrigues Regional Authority. To mark this milestone, the union organized a gathering at Domaine Les Rosiers in Coromandel, celebrating the newly confirmed officers and encouraging them in their public service careers. To mark International Archives Day, celebrated on the 9th of June, the Commission for Arts and Culture is launching a writing competition for students in grades 10 and 11. The theme is Mémoire Nouban Grandi Moun. The deadline for submission is the 22nd of June. The Commission of Arts and Culture is also calling on the public to submit videos for historical research purposes. These videos will be analyzed by researchers. That concludes this news bulletin. Thank you for listening. Have a nice day.
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1: 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Madame, Madame, Madame, Madame, Madame, Madame, Madame, Madame, Madame, Madame, Madame, Madame, Madame, Madame, Madame, Madame, Madame, Madame, Madame, Madame, Madame, Madame, Madame, Madame, Madame, Madame, Madame, Madame, Madame, Madame, Madame, Madame, Madame, Madame, Madame, Madame, Madame, Madame, Madame, Madame, Madame, Madame, Madame, Madame, Madame, Madame, Madame, Madame, Madame, Madame, Madame, Madame, Madame, Madame, Madame, Madame, Madame, Madame, Madame, Madame, Madame, Madame, Madame, Madame, Madame, Madame, Madame, Madame,

to save off for a rainy day. You better save your dimes and nickels, save off for a rainy day. It ain't gonna keep the rains from falling. At least you know you paid your way.